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bright blessed day, the dark sacred night, and I think to myself,

once called away, but his wife says stay. He's never had to leave before. Sweet young wife, only 50.

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